0: when I heard Ian Anthus say,
1: "Ladies and gentlemen, the king is dead." Elvis Presley just died in a hospital in Memphis, Tennessee. 42 years on this planet, but he'll be here.

0: Alleen de mooiste muziek stroomt uit je speakers. Rivierenland Radio.
1: A few questions that I need to know. How you could ever hurt me so.

said, no, I like it. 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